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morning offering in the name of the Father, and of the Son, and of the Holy Spirit. Amen. O Jesus, through the Immaculate Heart of Mary, I offer you my prayers, works, joys, and sufferings of this day in union with the Holy Sacrifice of Mass throughout the world. 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
1: 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Amina.
2: In the name of the Father, and of the Son, and of the Holy Spirit.
3: Amen.
2: The Lord be with you.
3: And with your spirit.
2: It is Thursday, the 1st of October, 2026, 26th week in ordinary time. And today we keep the memorial of Saint Teresa of the Child Jesus and the Holy Face, commonly known as Saint Teresa of Lisieux or the Little Flower. Who was born in Alencon, France, on the 2nd of January, 1873, and entered the Carmelite Monastery at Lisieux at the young age of 15. She discovered holiness not primarily in extraordinary deeds, but in what she called her little way, doing ordinary things with extraordinary love, trusting completely in God's mercy and accepting one's littleness like a child in the arms of a loving father. Although she never left the cloister for the missions, her intense prayer and desire for the salvation of souls led the church to proclaim her patroness of the missions. Together with Saint Francis Xavier, she died of tuberculosis on 30th September 1897 at only 24, leaving behind a spiritual autobiography, Story of a Soul, and Pope John Paul II declared her a doctor of the church in 1997. Her memorial is celebrated today, and her life reminds us that we do not need to accomplish spectacular things to become saints. The smallest action, when performed with great love, can become a pathway to holiness. Participating in the proclamation of the Word of God for today, Father Shadrick Malo from Kisumu Archdiocese in Kenya as Director of Radio Maria proclaims for us the Gospel. And preaching the Word of God for us today is Reverend Father Sonny William Brown, originally from Sierra Leone, studying in Rome, Italy. Let us pray. O God, who open your kingdom to those who are humble and to little ones, lead us to follow trustingly in the little way of Saint Teresa, so that through her intercession, we may see your eternal glory revealed. Through our Lord Jesus Christ, your Son, who lives and reigns with you in the unity of the Holy Spirit, God, forever and ever. Amen.
4: I am Nakazue Joan from St. Chisto Church Choir in Zambia. We are having Marian Carols or Marian Concert on 18th of October 2026 at St. Peter's Catholic Church in Zambia at 3 p.m. The entrance is free. I am taking you in the first reading. I know that my Redeemer lives. A reading from the book of Job. Job said, "Have pity on me, have pity on me, O you my friends, for the hand of God has touched me. Why do you, like God, pursue me? Why are you not satisfied with my flesh, or that my words were written, or that they were inscribed in a book, or that with an iron pen and lead they were graven in the rock forever? For I know that my Redeemer lives, and at last he will stand upon the earth. And after my skin has been thus destroyed, then from my flesh I shall see God, whom I shall see on my side, and my eyes shall behold, and not another. My heart faints within me." The word of the Lord. The responsorial psalm is taken from Psalm 27. The response is, "I believe I shall see the Lord's goodness in the land of the living. O Lord, hear my voice when I call. Have mercy and answer me. Of you my heart has spoken. Seek his face." Response: "I believe I shall see the Lord's goodness in the land of the living. It is your face, O Lord, that I seek. Hide not your face from me. Dismiss not your servant in anger. You have seen my help." Response: "I believe I shall see the Lord's goodness in the land of the living. I believe I shall see the Lord's goodness in the land of the living. Wait for the Lord. Be strong. Be stout-hearted and wait for the Lord." Response: "I believe I shall see the Lord's goodness in the land of the living.

0: repent and believe in the gospel. 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
1: The Lord be with you.
2: And with your spirit.
1: A reading from the Holy Gospel according to Luke.
2: Glory to you, O Lord.
1: Luke chapter 10, verse 1 to 12. At that time, the Lord appointed 70 others and sent them on ahead of him, two by two, into every town and place where he himself was about to come. And he said to them, "The harvest is plentiful, but the laborers are few. Pray therefore the Lord of the harvest to send out laborers into his harvest. Go your way. Behold, I send you out as lambs in the midst of wolves. Carry no purse, no bag, no sandals, and salute no one on the road. Whatever house you enter, first say, 'Peace be to this house.' And if a son of peace is there, your peace shall rest upon him. But if not, it shall return to you. And remain in the same house, eating and drinking what they provide, for the laborer deserves his wages. Do not go from house to house. Whenever you enter a town and they receive you, eat what is set before you. Heal the sick in it and say to them, 'The kingdom of God has come near to you.' But whenever you enter a town and they do not receive you, go into its streets and say, 'Even the dust of your town that clings to our feet, we wipe off against you.' Nevertheless, know this, that the kingdom of God has come near. I tell you, it shall be more tolerable on that day for Sodom than for that town." The Gospel of the Lord.
2: Praise to you, Lord Jesus Christ.
3: My beloved brothers and sisters in Christ, today's readings put together two very different moments, but with one heart. God's faithfulness to those who suffer and God's mission to those who are sent. In the first reading, we hear Job, a man crushed. He has lost his children, his wealth, his friends, and even his reputation. His friends call him a sinner. His body is covered with sores. And yet, in the middle of all this darkness, Job says something extraordinary. "I know that my Redeemer liveth." Job does not understand why he suffers, but he clings to faith. He believes that God is his Redeemer, that death is not the end, and that he will see God face to face. This is the faith of the Old Testament, pointing to the resurrection. Centuries before Christ, Job already proclaims, "My pain is real, but God will vindicate me. My Redeemer lives." How many of us feel like Job? Sick, misunderstood, tired, asking, "God, where are you?" Job teaches us to bring our pain to God honestly and to hold onto the hope even when we see nothing. In our gospel reading, we hear that Jesus sends out 72 disciples. The harvest is plentiful, but the laborers are few. Therefore, pray earnestly to the Lord of the harvest to send out laborers into his harvest. He sends them out two by two with no bag, no sandals. Why? To depend on God and on the hospitality of others. He tells them, "Go into every town, heal the sick, and say the kingdom of God has come near to you." Luke chapter 10, verse 9. But Jesus is also realistic. He says, some will reject you. Luke 10:13. Mission is not always welcomed. And so what is the connection between the suffering of Job and the mission of the 72 disciples? Job was suffering and he became a witness of hope. The 72 disciples we are sent into the world of suffering to be the witnesses of mercy. Like Job, we carry wounds, illness, family problems, anxieties, grief. Jesus does not ignore that. In fact, in Luke's Gospel, chapter 4, we saw him healing the sick. He bends down to our fevers. He sees you. And like Job, we are called to say, I know my Redeemer lives. Even in the hospital room, even in unemployment, even in loneliness, Christ is alive and he will stand with us. Like the 72 disciples we are sent, not all of us are priests. Not all of us are missionaries. Not all of us are catechists. Not all of us are deacons. Not all of us are bishops. But every baptized person is sent. You are sent to your family, your workplace, your parish, your WhatsApp group, your Instagram, even your TikTok. You are called upon to bring peace. Peace be to this house. Luke 10:5. Be a person of peace. Heal with your presence. Proclaim with your life. The kingdom is near. And Jesus tells us the secret. Pray earnestly to the Lord of the harvest. Luke 10:2. We cannot give what we don't have. Before mission, prayer. Before service, adoration. And so today, my dear brothers and sisters, we are invited to hold on to hope like Job. Our Redeemer indeed lives. Your suffering is not your waste. Your suffering is not your end. God will raise you up. We are also sent to go out like the 72. Someone around us needs peace, healing, and the good news. We are that laborer, or those laborers that are sent to restore the world. May Mary, who stood at the foot of the cross and believed in the resurrection, teach us to suffer with hope and to serve with joy. Through Christ our Lord. Amen.
4: Glory be to the Father, and to the Son, and to the Holy Spirit.
2: As it was in the beginning, is now, and ever shall be, world without end. Amen.
4: The Lord be with you.
2: And with your spirit.
4: And may Almighty God bless you, the Father, and the Son, and the Holy Spirit.
2: Amen.
4: Blessed Thursday to you, and happy new month of October.
2: Thanks be to God.

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1: 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Let us consider dialogue to be the most effective approach at every level. Let us look beyond blood ties or ethnicity, beyond associations that accept only those who are similar and reject those who are different. Papa Leo the 14th insists that it is more necessary than ever to cultivate prayer, to cultivate spirituality and ecumenical and interreligious dialogue as parts of peace and as languages of encounter within traditions and cultures. Every community should become a house of peace where justice is practiced and forgiveness is cherished. 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
2: 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If you move to a new place, you will find that you are a stranger there. And if people don't welcome you, it doesn't do well. And I think it is a message of Christ himself. What he said, whatsoever you do to the least of my brother, that you do unto me. Let us see this, and because they are fellow human beings and we care about their life and dignity so that they can have a fitting life even as they are here in a strange country or in a foreign country.
1: Tweyanza nyo Gideon Peter Sebulime, olwama ulirago, mwena mwebale kwega tamwezo kwe mireme na ira, tuongero ero kole lirimire mbatenya febikila maria mwezi kuno. 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
7: You know how they delayed this wave. Many times it would be postponed, and you know the maxim of law, which says that justice delayed is justice denied. But if this could set a precedent for the rest, then we shall know that the judiciary is not on trial. Literally, it was judiciary that was on trial, given the delays in according mandatory bail. Because this is a constitutional, this is a creature, bail is a creature of the constitution. But the way it is being played about in the course of judicature here in Uganda.
5: Onakorogulo watu gambie, yaba gambi, we yade ya kabawe ya gambie nti.
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9: People have land titles, they carry them but they can't transact with them. Now, the problem that has come, the person who has the mother title, his title reads with your records. Now, this person thinks he still has his land intact. Yet, the land was already subdivided and people have titles from the ministry. But all of them, they are on the 25th of February 2025. That's when I wrote. Maybe I didn't write to you, but I had a letter from Cassandra Town Council by the mayor. I followed it up with your offices. But like somebody said, things you receive them, that's none of your business. Now, Cassandra Town has a population of about 400 to 500 or 600 households. Now we have about 300 titles in that mess. They have the titles cannot read. Even when you go to the bank cannot appreciate that work, that title. Now, when will you write to the minister about such a problem and the minister does not respond? Then Ugandans will ask, why are you there? Why do you exist if you can't respond to those small problems? But
10: the issue of double titling is also a concern for us. That the ministry has taken on serious screen. This is a creation of our registration and surveying regime. That some of the errors we have noticed which are related to double titling. You see, survey registration is a process. So if there's a problem at that area land committee, district land board, then the surveyors make a mistake, we shall get a problem with the title. However, with the introduction of modern technology, the ministry is cleaning up. It's a concern, but we are addressing it. It's not an issue that is solely on the ministry. It is also an issue that largely touches individuals who apply for these pieces of land.
5: Yabadde kuba absent landlords. 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
8: People go looking for number plates thinking it is the number plate that has the tracker that, for as long as I have my number plate, it has come to this committee. I lost my number plate and I couldn't find it. Somebody stole my number plate and they tell us the GPS is on the number plate. I think we should be clear with the people that we are tracking a vehicle. We are not tracking a number plate. For our viewers and consumers.
12: Can you secure us a number plate and we demonstrate on Friday if they can track it?
8: Yes.
12: That is simple.
8: Okay.
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1: People have land titles, they carry them, but they can't transact with them. Now, the problem that has come, the person who has the mother title, his title read with your record. Now, this person thinks he still has this land intact, yet the land was already subdivided, and people have titles from the ministry. But all of them, they are on the 25th of Feb 2025. That's when I wrote. But like somebody said, things you receive them, that's none of your business. Now, Kasanda Town has a population of about 400 to 500 or 600 households. Now we have about 300 titles in that mess. They have the titles cannot read. Even when you go to the bank cannot appreciate that word, that title.
0: Wabulo mumyuka komisona, avunanyizibwa mu kuwandiisa ettaka mu ministry eno Johnson Bagila, mukwanukula ategeeza nti nga ministry batandise okunoonyereza ku bakozi abali emabega w'okufulumya ebyapa ebisukka mu kimu ku ttaka ng'era mu bbanga ttono baakutandika okunoonyerezebwako bakangavulwe. 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
2: I would like to request you, if it is procedural, okay, so that you organize a day.
1: Yes.
2: We interact with the Ministry of Land.
1: Yeah.
2: Because we have so many issues concerning land in this country. And many of those issues, they point straight to the Ministry of Land.
1: Honorable.
2: The root cause
1: Honorable.
2: Starts from them.
1: Honorable.
2: So I pray that we organize a day and we interact with them so that they listen from members of parliament.
1: Okay.
2: And I also pray.
0: Nga tukyaliko mu parliamenti, wabaddewo katemba mu kakiiko ka parliamenti akakola ku by'okuzimba, akakulirwa ombaka wa Mbalala City South Mwine mpaka, baminisita babiri bwe basoose okutya okuteeka emikono gyabwe ku kiwandiiko minisita w'obutebenkevu Jim Muhwezi kyabadde asomera ababaka mu kakiiko kano. 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
3: This is my document.
4: Okay, let them give us theirs.
3: No, I was going on. This is my document, which was summarized away a report of what we discussed together. But should there be any mistake, I own it.
4: Okay, let them give us their presentation. No, because we wanted individual presentations, but you said you are going to sit and agree.
3: No, if you insist, Mr. Chair and colleague members of Parliament, we can sign.
5: But Chair, it's not insisting. It's a requirement.
3: I don't think it's necessary. Because we are one government.
4: You see, you are one government, but even in your document, there are different ministries with different roles. And the other one has informed us of this very good Minister of Works, that's page 3. Minister of Works, their roles, Uganda Police, Minister of Security, everyone has a different role.
5: Yeah.
4: But if you say that this is your joint presentation, then you own it. Otherwise, we would have loved to hear from Honorable Julius and his team, from Honorable Whittons and his team. But if you say it is, they are there, sign, no, give us the minutes.
0: Wabula mbaka wabu nyole West James Waluswaka, awamu ne Richard Sebamala mbaka wabu Koto Southi, bata deba minister bano kuninga okule tebi wandiko vyo na ebi kuata kungeri, kampu nyeno ea Global Security jiafuna muu, omulimu guno.
6: Chair, may I know from the minister, who was the technical person on the IT, on the security part? Because the finance will say, for us, they have said we pay $1 million. But we need to know, for example, Chair, on the financing agreement, this issue of $25 million in the software and the system, who are the people who could verify the 25, saying, telling head of finance that, what they have supplied, these are the

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2: Accountability must be upheld. We all held the copies of the Constitution and we saw by it the most respected person in this country, the highest, is audited. He's audited by Auditor General and the committees here. Look at the expenditure of State House. It gives me great fear. If an investor comes here and we make agreements with them that whatever they do, we can't look at it, this is serious. So I direct that the Auditor General, the opportunity to audit, and the law should be allowed with the team to go and see what is happening. And should the hospital of Lubowa refuse, both the Speaker of Parliament will lead a delegation there to scandalize. So the minister, you should actually go with the law there. You can't take a visit at a site as disturbance.
0: Ombako omukyalo wa district ya MTN era nga eminisa y'ebyettaka amayumba n'enkulaakulana y'ebibuga Judith Nabakoba Nalule asakidde bannamitiana endokwa z'emmanyi basobole okulima era beegobeko nawookerawo obwavu. 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

0: Good afternoon. It is the news at 12 o'clock on Radio Sapientia. I am Sunday Gloria Aboch. President Museveni has directed the African Development Bank to immediately release 102 billion shillings to facilitate the upgrading of hotels in the Bunyoro sub-region ahead of the 2027 AFCON Cup. The directive comes amid concerns from hoteliers that delays in accessing the financing could affect preparations for the continental tournament, which Uganda will co-host with Kenya and Tanzania. The funding was announced earlier this year as part of government efforts to improve accommodation facilities in Bunyoro, particularly in Hoima, which is expected to host AFCON matches at the newly constructed Hoima City Stadium. However, Dr. Fred Kabagambe Kalisa, chairperson of the Bunyoro Hotel Owners Association, recently said the money had not been released, forcing several hotel owners to use their own resources to continue with upgrading the construction works. Kalisa said hoteliers could not afford to wait because of the tight timelines involved in completing the works, testing the facilities and preparing them to accommodate visitors expected during the tournament. Kalisa said the target was to have major works completed by end of March 2027, with testing expected to begin in April and facilities ready for occupancy between May and June. The Prime Minister Robin Anabanja said government was aware of the delay in releasing the funds and assured hotel owners that President Museveni had directed the African Development Bank to release the money immediately. Architects have joined the groups challenging the taking of the Constitutional Square for redevelopment. Architects say Ugandans must rethink who gets to shape the country's cities, arguing that decisions about buildings, public spaces and urban regeneration cannot be reduced to drawings, construction contracts or to the commercial value of land. The intervention comes as the proposed redevelopment of part of Kampala's Constitutional Square has pushed architecture, public space, heritage and urban planning into a national debate. President Museveni directed the Minister for Kampala, Capital City and Metropolitan Affairs, Minister Kabanda, to study a business proposal to develop about 2 acres of the city square into an eco-friendly mixed-use complex, incorporating a hotel, shopping mall and other commercial facilities. Kenneth Amunsimire, the president of the Uganda Society of Architects, says architecture should be understood as a continuous process involving planning, design, construction, quality control, maintenance and the relationship between buildings and the communities around them.
1: Well, green spaces are part and parcel of the identity of an urban area, and they are not arrived at by chance. They are created to increase the value of city spaces particularly, and they are usually protected by law. Because of the climate change issues we are facing, it's becoming a requirement to even provide more green. In addition to just having designated green spaces, green is being encouraged to come even closer to the dwellings.

0: next 3 years. And that spans a couple of industries. The gross majority is obviously infrastructure and energy. But there's up to $3 billion that we think is required in a combination of the agri sector and what we broadly call the consumer sector.
1: And in foreign news, Tennessee death row inmate Chris Tapai.

0: troubled teen. Slema's mother, May Martinez, was among those who wanted the execution to take place. After Wednesday's event, Pike has been admitted in the hospital. And finally, today, 1st of October in 1960, Nigeria gained independence from British rule. I am Sunday Gloria Abuoch on Radio Sapientia.
1: That was the news from the source. 94.4 FM, Radio Sapientia, the source of wisdom, brought to you by Statewide Insurance Company, SWICO.
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10: We depend on information. Government calls it intelligence. When you see what your adversary intends to do, you quickly prevent that initiative or you change your ways of operation to prevent, to remove the casus belli so that you don't go to confrontation. When that fails, you resort to diplomacy. It's only when diplomacy has been exhausted and failed that you go to war. And you don't go to war as an end in itself. You go to war to, in order to achieve the end state, which is resolution of the conflict. In Uganda here, we can choose friends. We can't choose each other. Whether you like the Karamajong, the Wachiga, or the Bakonjo, we are in one dispensation and we must learn to tolerate each other. NRM, you are winners. The hallmark of civilization is that those who win are magnanimous in victory. And those who don't win also respect the winners, but they have a right to be heard. You know, you never see how beautiful your face is or ugly your face is until you look into the mirror. And colleagues on the NRM side, this opposition is our mirror reflection.
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5: It is the news from Radio Sapientia. I am Sunday Gloria Aboch. Masaka Diocese has launched a fundraising drive to raise over 1.5 billion Uganda shillings towards the completion of the Archbishop Joseph Kiwanuka Empowerment Center located at Kitovu, Masaka. The center is in honor of the first Black African Catholic Bishop and Archbishop south of the Sahara, Joseph Kiwanuka Nakabale, in preparations for his centennial 100 years of his episcopate. This was announced by the Ordinary of Masaka Diocese, Right Reverend Severus Jumba, at the beginning of this year, noting that it is important to remember the contributions of Dr. Joseph Kiwanuka Nakabale through education, health, and building a strong diocese based on culture and religion. Upon Archbishop Kiwanuka is credited for a number of things, including social development through introduction of cooperatives called Obwavu Mpologoma, soliciting for scholarships that promoted education, health, Kitovu and Vira Maria hospitals, and convinced locals to embrace piped water and broad network that is tarmacked roads and electricity that transformed Masaka Diocese to be a beacon of the Catholic faith, literacy and development. The diocese, in conjunction with the Katikkiro of Buganda, Charles Peter Maiga, have organized a fundraising dinner today evening at Sheraton Kampala, where friends and well-wishers of Masaka Diocese are coming together to launch the fundraising campaign. The 2025 preliminary report on HIV prevalence released by the Uganda Population-Based HIV Impact Assessment indicates that HIV remained at 5.9% as reflected in the same survey carried out in 2020, which stood at 5.9%. The survey released by the Minister for Health, Dr. Chris Podiomunsi, at the Uganda Media Center was carried out between July and September 2025, and 14,678 eligible adults aged 15 years and above, which included 8,317 females and 6,361 males. Minister Bariomunsi explains that the prevalence has remained constant due to various intervention programs such as test and treatment, introduction of various powerful drugs, changes in service delivery models, and stronger partnerships, among others.
6: I think there are a number of factors you can recall. You recall in the past, people who test positive, and then the guidance was, you must get a viral load of a particular threshold before you are initiated with treatment. That policy changed. We now do the test and treat policy approach. But when you test positive, you are started with treatment, which is a significant departure from the way it was. Because in the past, people would test positive and go home. Although you are not yet at the level where you could start with treatment. So that shift to treating all those who test positive has helped ensuring that we address the viral load, but also ensure that the wider coverage.
5: However, the report indicates high prevalence of HIV among women, standing at standing at 7.3% compared to men at 4.1%. Minister Bariomunsi disclosed reasons why HIV is higher in women compared to men. Among other causes, urbanization with its effects, women's soft surface area in terms of anatomy. Among others, the report showed that HIV prevalence in terms of regions is higher in the southwestern region at 8% and lower in Karamoja at 1.3%. In terms of viral load suppression by age and sex, the report showed that among women aged 15 to 24 years, it is at 64.1%, yet those aged 55 to 64 is at 93.8%. The viral load suppression among men aged 25 to 34 years is at 71.2%, yet those aged 35 to 44 years is at 98.8%. In terms of progress on the U.S. AIDS target of 95 of ending HIV by 2030. Minister Bariomunsi explained that in terms of awareness of HIV, they are at 85.3%, meaning a lot is still required to achieve the target. On the second 95 of ensuring those tested are enrolled on treatment, the country stands at 99.1%, those on antiretroviral treatment, and 96% who are on take their drugs as directed by medical doctors. He reminded each person to know his health status through testing and treatment to ensure the country achieves its target of ending HIV/AIDS by 2030. Omukama Edward Rukidi Nyabongwa I has used his first public engagement since his coronation to rally parents in Toro to have their children vaccinated against measles and rubella. The newly sworn-in king made his first official public appearance on Thursday at Karizika Palace in Fort Portal, where he launched the Toro leg of the nationwide five-day vaccination campaign targeting children aged 9 months to 5 years. Accompanied by Queen Rebecca Amodink, Nyabongo urged parents and caregivers to embrace the campaign and ensure that all eligible children are vaccinated, saying healthy children are important for healthy families, the kingdom and the country. Nyabongo thanked the Minister of Health for organizing the campaign and pledged that Toro Kingdom would work with the ministry to support similar health programs in the kingdom. He also asked the government to consider organizing free immunization campaigns targeting adults. The five-day campaign began on Thursday and will run until October 5th, targeting children aged 9 months to 5 years across the country. Dr. Emmanuel Mugisa, the Fort Portal City Health Officer, said Uganda recorded more than 10,000 measles cases in 2025, with 60 children dying from the disease. President Museveni has directed the training of more than 140 geriatricians within the next 3 years to strengthen specialized healthcare services for older persons across the country. The specialists are expected to be deployed across all districts to provide medical care tailored to the needs of older people, whose population is estimated at 2.3 million according to a recent census data. Museveni issued the directive during the national celebrations to mark the International Day of Older Persons at State House Entebbe, held under the theme Aging with Dignity, Strengthening Care and Support Systems. Geriatricians are medical doctors who specialize in the health care and treatment of older adults with particular attention to health conditions and needs associated with aging. The president said training and deploying the specialists would help bridge gaps in health care services for older persons and ensure they can access appropriate medical care closer to their communities. Museveni also called for the development of a policy to protect older persons from threats to their property and strengthen social protection mechanisms for the elderly. He said older persons face increasing threats from family members, undisciplined children, and opportunists seeking to exploit their advanced age and vulnerability to take away their property. The president called for firm action against individuals who exploit older persons and deprive them of their wealth. He further advised older persons to invest in productive assets such as land, livestock, and buildings, which can provide sustainable sources of income in old age. The Kampala Capital City Authority has demolished two buildings under construction in Nakasero over alleged violations of building regulations, including construction without approved building plans and development on land reserved for roads. The first demolition began around midday on Thursday along Nakasero Road near the Kampala Resident District Commission's office. The operation was conducted by KCCA enforcement team backed by the police. The building was reportedly being constructed within a road reserve, prompting the authority to move in and demolish the structure. During the operation, police arrested several people found at the site and confiscated construction equipment, including a crane, concrete mixers, and a generator. The building was alleged to belong to businessman Hamis Kigundu. The demolition was briefly disrupted when a group of men locally referred to as Kifesi reportedly arrived from downtown Kampala and attempted to interfere with the enforcement operation. The police and KCCA officials contained the situation, forcing the group to withdraw from the area. KCCA later extended the enforcement operation to Kololo, Baskerville Street, where another building under construction was demolished. The second structure was reportedly linked to Chinese nationals, although this claim had also not been independently verified. The 2025 preliminary report. The Committee on COSASE has suspended its inquiry into a disputed 140.487 billion shillings Bank of Uganda financing arrangement involving Harbour Group after Finance Minister Henry Musasizi failed to appear before the committee. The committee chaired by Kyaddondo East MP Mwadanku Nyingi had summoned Musasizi alongside Bank of Uganda Governor Dr. Michael Etinigo and officials from Harbour Group to help clarify the government's role in the 2017 arrangement. The committee adjourned the proceedings until Tuesday next week after members failed to establish why Musasizi, who had requested to appear on Thursday, did not turn up. Nkunyenje said the minister's presence was important because Bank of Uganda has previously told the committee that the guarantee or comfort arrangement extended to Harbour Group was issued on instructions from the Ministry of Finance. The Auditor General's records indicate that 140.487 billion shillings remains unsettled by Harbour Group to Bank of Uganda. The committee initially suspended the hearing for 30 minutes and sent CID officers attached to Parliament to the Minister of Finance to establish the minister's whereabouts. Detective Frederick Chemungez later told the committee that the officers found Undersecretary Edward Sengozi Damulira, who said Musasizi had arrived at the ministry earlier but had engagements outside Kampala. Jamongez said other ministers at the ministry were away from the station.
7: This has been among the many invitations we have sent to the Honorable Minister of Finance, Henry Musasizi, and the several other ministers. For this particular occasion, he wrote back, committing to present himself to assist the committee in its inquiries today. And this date and sitting was actually occasioned by his letter. Now that he has selected not to appear or to offer us reasons for his inability to appear, and subject to our discussion prior today, so far what we have on record is that he has selected not to appear and accordingly defied the committee invitation.
5: According to the central bank's previous testimony before COSASE, the commercial bank involved later recovered the money from Bank of Uganda, leaving the central bank seeking to recover the funds from Haba Group. However, Haba Group Chairman Hassan Basaja Balaba gave the committee a different account when he appeared before it recently. Basaja Balaba disputed the 140.487 billion liability, saying Haba did not receive the full amount, instead put the group's broader claim at 168.8 billion. The conflicting figures have prompted COSASE to seek documentary evidence from Haba Group, Bank of Uganda, and the Minister of Finance before determining the actual financial position. Following COSASE's absence, Busia Municipality MP Ismail Sowedi proposed that the committee consider initiating a censure process against the minister, describing his failure to appear as a disobedience of the committee. The Uganda Law Society has demanded an immediate review of the case against lawyer and human rights defender Praise Aloy Kane Apologe and called for an investigation into Buganda Road Chief Magistrate Winnie Nancha Jatiko. Apologe was charged on September 28th under Regulation 29 of the Regulation of Interception of Communications Regulations 2024 for allegedly using a SIM card registered in another person's name for an illegal purpose. She denied the charge and was remanded until October 14. Uganda Law Society President Isaac K. Semakade said the charge is defective because it does not specify the alleged illegal purpose and argued that Regulation 29 is not properly anchored in the parent law. The society also criticized the continued remand, saying investigations remain incomplete. Uganda Law Society

0: Sicko!
1: Statewide insurance is regulated by the Insurance Regulatory Authority of Uganda.
2: Holy Cross Family Ministries Uganda, together with the Office of the Pastoral Coordinator, Kampala Archdiocese, and Legion of Mary Uganda, invite all people of God to the Rosary Crusade on 2nd and 3rd of October this year at Uganda Matters Pavilion, Namugongo. The theme is One Family, One Rosary, from Acts chapter 1, verse 14. The gates of the shrine will be open on 2nd October this year at 3 p.m. and will close at 11 p.m. For all those who will participate in the vigil. We shall have Marian praises, confessions, talks, Holy Rosary, adoration, the Divine Mercy, and Mass during the vigil. The climax of the crusade will be 3rd October this year, starting with Rosary procession at 8 a.m. and then Mass at 12 p.m. at the Uganda Matters Shrine, Namugongo. Bring a friend and all your family members along as we begin this month of the Holy Rosary from the Holy Land of the Uganda Matters in Namugongo.

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0: Ope. 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I'm full young Siki, maybe Mr. Nyo. 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
10: The U.S. will take over the Gaza Strip, and we will do a job with it, too. We'll own it and be responsible for dismantling all of the dangerous unexploded bombs and other weapons on the site.
6: The world today. Ensinga bwe yimiridde. Ubira butya Monday to Friday. Ensinga bwe yimiridde.
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17: 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Fortunately they found our staff or personnel were very alert.
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17: When they went to the counter One of them fighting his arm. The police officer who was there.
18: Ntibayingide paka ku counter. 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
17: They struggled, but he was overpowered.
18: Nti alwana ganye no wa police na ye owa police na sinza manyi.
17: He was shot.
18: Bamukubye byaswe bale.
17: And when he was shot, his other colleagues took off.
18: Nti bwe bamukubye byaswe bano banne ne bagamba wano wafiira muloge ne basauka kukola tondeka nyuma.
17: As we talk, because we on the ground, and this is the team which responded from Kasese, and after UPDF came to reinforce, they came with the canine, and the canine managed to go to one of the villages, and we have four suspects who were picked from the house where the canine led our security.
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21: Amutikira James cha personnel C1 Bugoye village when it came at around 2 at night we heard about bullets. Bullets were off coming from the sub-county.
18: Agamba vude bwaba debu achiro kusawa munana ni watandi kukuli rama sasi nga gafuga.
21: Police station Bugoye. We tried to inquire what is on. The police officers, some informed that it was a police attack. And during this morning at around 6, we tried to woke up and we moved to the sub-county police headquarters.
18: Agamba nti budde bwabadde bwatyo ne bawulira amasasi ne bagezaako okubuuza ne bagamba nti no polisi bagikozeeko obulumbaganyi budde olukedde ku makya ne bagenda ku polisi okulaba kye kibaddewo.
21: Then we found the other police from Kasese district.

0: have read the ring, and one man has been shot off, is dead, and not yet recognized who is he.
1: Not yet recognized who is he. Ndiyo msaji omba mkubi ya masasi, but not yet recognized who is he. Tibanaba kubanga bate gira yani. 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
0: We don't know him. And we don't know the place where he's coming from.
1: Tibanaba mute gira. 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
0: So much I know about what few words I know about that, it is like that, and the police have tried to give us the board and to recognize
1: what they know about that is that nanga chinemye.
0: We have not recognized who is he and who is coming from.
1: What? Police have given us the body to recognize who is he, and we will fail to recognize who is he and who is coming from. Police tuwado mulambo. 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
0: That is like that, and the police have tried to give us the board and to recognize, we have not recognized.
1: Police have given us the body to recognize, we have not recognized. Ndi police tuwado mulambo guno, tulaboba tugumanyi, na inga tetugumanyi, hii mpula mpula.
0: Who is he and who is coming from?
1: Who is he and who is coming from?
0: And the texts were found from bars during night time they were in the bar.
1: Tibasi vya mabala angavanywa.
0: They are drinking in the bar. It's where they have been brought from. Muramba, Muramba.
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9: 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I don't think that they're criminals.
10: Driven.
9: Donald Trump is beginning mass deportations across the United States.
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10: The pilot was in very bad shape.
7: Olide, the pilot who is in very bad shape. Onti pilot ngali mu mbeera embi ennyo. 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
10: I guess he still is in very bad shape.
7: Ntiransu yana kusawe na kyali mu mbeera mbi.
10: But he had the sense to amazing to in a way he was a hero.
7: Na yeye bulungudde ngo muzira.
10: To open the door, you know those doors are solid steel, you can't get them open from outside.
7: Ah gamba olujjo olwengeri gye yafunye obuzira n'alugula olwo lujirugumu nnyo sana lugulira munda agambye. He was a hero to open the door. You know those doors are solid steel, bwagambye. You can't get them open from outside. Byabadayogera wano Donald John Trump kuzeyo katono olira.
10: To in a way he was a hero. To open the door, you know those doors are solid steel, you can't get them open from outside.
7: Agambe nzije ezo za sitiru wa mugumu tosa na zigulira bweru.
10: He was able to fall back and get the door open and scream.
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1: And he saw what was going on. He heard the screaming.
0: Nti yasoose n'awulira oluyogaano eno mu cockpit.
1: He was toward the front where you had security in the back. You know, you had security and you had another flight crew.
0: Bamuyita Donald John Trump nga yeewuunya ekyabaddewo. Yeewuunya omusajja ono pulamba omusajja akola.
1: But they didn't have time. The plane was going sharply down at an unbelievable angle, so sharp that the rudder ripped off the back of the plane.
0: Agamba nti ennyonyi yabadde etandise okutalantuka nga yefumita bw'eti ekkirira wansi.
1: The plane wasn't designed to go at a speed anywhere near that. And so it was well beyond its limits. And he ripped, with the G-forces as they were, he ripped this guy out of the seat, threw him back, the crowd got him. Passengers got him.
0: Agamba nti n'ennyonyi ng'eri ku sipiidi ey'amaanyi egeritalantuka egenda okutuuka wansi omusajja n'amanya walina okukwata pulamba akola amazzi n'akwatawo.
1: 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And having never flown a plane,
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1: he took the stick.
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0: 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Trump agamba bannange sajja ono sajja si mwangu.
1: Now this is the story that I heard. I don't know if it's true.
0: Donald John Trump agamba this is the story I was told. I don't know whether it is true. Eno ye story nange gye bangambye simanyi oba bituufu naye nga nange bwe bangambye.
1: But that's the story that I got from Bibi.
0: Ate story eno najije wa Bibi Benjamin Netanyahu kenyini ye yabingambye titemuseka banange temuseka nange Benjamin Netanyahu ye yabingambye.
1: And from a couple of probably earlier, I don't know if you've heard that story yet. I think it's an amazing. So a plumber never flew a plane.
0: Trump wakiremede konti a plumber omukozi wa amazzi atavuganga na kunyonyi.
1: Strong guy.

0: lift him up, throw him back. The crowd was they knew they were going to die shortly because the G-forces, but they were able to hold him because he was going crazy, and he was crazy. And this plumber, never having flown a plane, had the sense to lift a stick. Who was it? And you know, it's not like planes are different today. He used to have a little steering wheel, whatever. Today, they fly differently. And when asked why he did that, he said he watches that show, Air Disasters.
1: Donald John Trump agamantine buyabuziza. 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
4: 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he managed in a moment of where the plane somehow had stopped not didn't really stop but momentarily maybe hit an air bump or something he managed to enter the cockpit he saw the attacker not in the instruments, the other pilot, the attacking pilot, trying to jam the instruments. He grabbed him from behind, pulled him back.
3: Benjamin Tenesa nyonyola nti kakati ono piloti nga mazo kugula oluji olwa cockpit omukuba sabaze omunansi wa Israeli yasobodde okujja n'asanga piloti owokubiri nga agezaako okuba nti nno ennyonyi agezaako okugiwabya agezaako okugikuba wansi n'amusikayo.
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4: Okay. And two others, an Israeli and another passenger, came in, or one of the air crews, corralled the attacker, and then the reserve crew that was sitting with the passengers came in and managed to stabilize the plane. I met with this Israeli, this unbelievable Israeli. His name is Yaniv. Who did this thing. And I asked him, you know, how did you do it? And he said, well, I just had to do it. I had to act to save. His family was there, 174 passengers. Most of which were, whom were Israelis, were there. He had to save them. And he acted with coolness of judgment and heroism that is it's just tremendous courage that prevented another 9/11. I asked him, so what do you do for a living? He said, I'm a plumber. I unplug.
5: So it all started around 2.5 hours after after the flight started.
3: Anyway, olikushina mwenye katonye zanya famedio sapiensa nkruza magazine sura yomuziki, nibi mizanyo. 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
6: I don't think that they're criminals. 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
5: 2 million people, we need now a new discipline. We need to have targets, maybe one per district at least or something like that. It's called what? Geriatrician per district. Because now there are only 3. This is terrible. I didn't know. But they are easy. Because once you have got somebody who has got a bachelor of surgery, first degree, you can train them even in a very short time. I would propose that we give scholarships. We work with the Ministry of Kaswere Mumbai, we work with the Minister of Health, advertise. So we are looking for people with a bachelor's degree in medicine and surgery who want to train us. You can do it because those doctors are there, the best, the ones who have qualified as doctors. You can solve it in like 2 years, so that at least one per district.
4: President Museveni era asabye wabeewo enkola ey'okukuuma abakadde obutatiisibwatiisibwa ku bintu byabwe n'okunyweza enkola z'okukuuma abakadde mu mbeera z'abantu ng'agamba nti abakadde boolekedde okutiisibwatiisibwa okweyongera okuva mu bafamire abaana abatalina mpisa n'abanoonya emikisa nga baagala okukozesa emyaka gyabwe egy'obukulu n'obunafu okutwala ebintu byabwe. 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
1: There are a number of factors we can speak of. You recall in the past, people used to test positive, and then the guidance was you must get a viral load of a particular threshold before you are initiated in treatment. That policy changed. We now do the test and treat policy approach. But when you test positive, you are started on treatment, which is a significant departure from the way it was. Because in the past, people would test positive and go home. They say, although you are not yet at the level where you could start to treat them. So that shift to treating all those who test positive has helped in ensuring that we suppress the viral load, but also ensure that there is wider covering.
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3: 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Is it a division?
4: Yes. 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
4: Kati kiri bwekiti. 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
4: Formerly it was the head of Kabalagala. 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
3: Okay.
4: Yes.
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6: 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I think we have to go to the police.
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1: He ought to assist us in clarifying on matters that may be within his court knowledge as a minister. We may need an elaborate meeting to discuss the merits of his conduct and whether it doesn't qualify to contempt. So Parliament and accordingly qualify that as a committee we may sit and possibly discuss a possibility, including the possibility of initiating a motion for censure of Minister Henry Musasizi. Now that the facts ministers may require further discussion, I would move and rule that we are going to suspend all proceedings of COSASE from now. We are going to suspend our meetings of tomorrow and our meeting with NSSF on Monday and meet on Tuesday as COSASE to discuss whether the conduct of Musasizi doesn't qualify to contempt.
0: Choka wabalusewa olutalo, nga wano mbaka wa Luanda West MP Bruce Kabasa, abadde agezaako okuwolereza Minister Musasizi, choka asiwuse mpisa, waise mbaka munne owa Bunanika County MP Robert Sekitoleko, afulu ekivunula nti omusiru.
1: The motion, I want to hold on the motion, and we discuss it substantively on Tuesday.
2: Chair, my objection should be on record.
1: No, not now.
2: Chair, no, no, you don't make a ruling in my name without hearing me and putting me on record.
3: Get serious, you fool.
2: Serious.
1: Don't respond to a colleague.
2: Yeah,
1: in that language. Before I allow you, first withdraw that. Then you can now come on record. Honorable Secretary of Behavior. Honorable Bruce, what was your matter? But first withdraw the unparliamentary word.
2: I was not on record, Chair. So how do I withdraw what was not on record?
1: No.
2: The microphone. I was not on record. You never gave me the microphone.
1: The microphone.
2: I was not on record, Chair, because you never gave me the microphone.
1: So you are saying it is off record.
2: Give me an opportunity.
1: No. Let's clarify that. You are saying you spoke it off record.
2: Because you never gave me a microphone.
1: Are you anti-clarified? You are saying you used it off record.
2: Clearly that.
1: Is that your position?
2: Firmly.
0: Omukulembeze w'eggwanga Yoweri Kaguta Museveni bwabulwa alagidde okutendeka abasawo abalabirira abakadde abasoba mu 14 nga kino kirina okukolebwa mu myaka 3 egiddako ng'emu ku ngeri y'okunyweza empereza y'ebyobulamu ey'enjawulo eri abakadde okwetooloola eggwanga. 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
4: For these 2 million people, we need now a new discipline. We need to have targets, maybe one per district at least or something like that. Is it called what? Geriatrician per district. Because now there are only 3. This is terrible. didn't know. But they are easy, because once you have got somebody who has got a bachelor of surgery, first degree.
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2: 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What you doing there? 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
4: Esew.
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2: 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Ani State Minister for Sports.
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